0: earth turns slowly. It's hard to say that I'd rather stay awake when I'm asleep, because my dreams are bursting at the seams.
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1: 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One day they'll make you glory.

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2: A thief in the night came, took everything you gave for her. This song isn't low, lady. It's remembering love made in the summer.